0: my glasses, I'm out the door. I'm gonna hit this city.
1: Let's
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0: 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'Cause when I leave for the night, I ain't coming

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4: 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It's about that time
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That's when I knew that your heart was starring. 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

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Are you with me? 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

0: 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Yeah.
1: 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This is how I to die. You can confide in me. 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
0: Stay solid, never lie to you. 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